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0: 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Loving, I'm living, so we turn it up. Yeah, we turn it up. 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
2: 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That's when I knew that your heart was scarring. 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

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I'm glad that I got you, and it's alright. You got you a partner and cut a

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1: 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Are you with me? 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

0: 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Are you with me? Are you with me?
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Generation on the move. 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